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1: 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We're stealing as much summer sun as we can get as it slips away.

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12: Hey, it's Waters from the Waters Wake Up Call. Hope you're having a great weekend. As I remember the fantastic week leading up, like on Tuesday, playing the one-hit wonders and telling the stories behind some of them, most of them true.
13: One Tin Soldier by Coven is an excellent one-hit wonder.
12: Billy Jack, go ahead, hate your brother. It's a Cain and Abel story. He was made of tin. He was made by Geppetto, the same guy who made Pinocchio. Geppetto thought he'd start building people from tin first, and then Billy Jack, he went off and he didn't call Geppetto or anything. He was just kind of this loner guy and thought, well, that's the last time I make anybody out of tin. So he started making people out of wood. These people started lying and had huge noses. They just looked hideous. And he decided, you know,

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1: 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Outstanding.
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7: KCRG TV 9 First Alert Forecast. Partly cloudy skies tonight with a low near 55. Winds are light out of the west. Tomorrow, a great day with partly cloudy conditions, high near 79. Winds out of the southeast at 5 to 10. Tomorrow night, partly cloudy with a low near 59. Partly cloudy on Tuesday with a high near 81. I'm TV 9 First Alert Storm Team meteorologist AJ Rickman on 105.7 KOKZ, Iowa's Classic Hits.
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10: When you hear a song, it throws you back to a time, a moment, a place. With our back to school theme, let's do a time slide of songs that were big going back to school in the video music era. Back to School 83 starts the time slide. Michael Jackson's Human Nature.

0: The Time Slide is getting back on the bus on this week's Retro Pop Reunion. Fistful of songs on the playlist, going back to school. Back to School, Donna Lewis, I Love You, Always Forever, 96. John Waite, Back to School, Class of 84, will tell you that the biggest songs come quick and easy.
1: It took 20 minutes to write Missing You. Meanwhile, back at home, there's like, you know, a library of lyrics. It just came out of nowhere. And they're the best songs, really, you know.

0: Time slide this week is all around back to school. Songs of the moment, the time. You're back on the bus. Back to school 85. Take on me and throw me back.
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1: The KCRG TV9 First Alert Forecast. Partly cloudy skies tonight with a low near 55. Winds are light out of the west. Tomorrow, a great day with partly cloudy conditions, high near 79. Winds out of the southeast at 5 to 10. Tomorrow night, partly cloudy with a low near 59. Partly cloudy on Tuesday with a high near 81. I'm TV9 First Alert Storm Team meteorologist A.J. Rickman on 105.7 KOKZ, Iowa's Classic Hits.

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1: KTRG TV9 First Alert Forecast. Partly cloudy skies tonight with a low near 55. Winds are light out of the west. Tomorrow, a great day with partly cloudy conditions, high near 79. Winds out of the southeast at 5 to 10. Tomorrow night, partly cloudy with a low near 59. Partly cloudy on Tuesday with a high near 81. I'm TV9 First Alert Storm Team meteorologist AJ Rickman on 105.7 KOKZ, Iowa's Classic Hits.

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3: Hey, it's Waters from the Waters Wake Up Call. Hope you're having a great weekend. As I remember the fantastic week leading up, on Throwback Thursday, I celebrated National Radio Day, and it was good to have some people to celebrate with.
4: 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It's Pat Blank. 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
3: Oh, good morning. Hey, put that first person on again. 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
3: That's right. 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
1: The KCRG TV9 First Alert Forecast. Partly cloudy overnight with a low near 55. Winds are light out of the west. On Monday, a pleasant day with partly cloudy skies and a high near 79. Winds out of the southeast at 5 to 10. Monday night, partly cloudy with a low near 59. Partly cloudy on Tuesday with a high near 81. I'm TV9 First Alert Storm Team meteorologist A.J. 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
1: weather. The KCRG TV9 First Alert Forecast. Partly cloudy overnight with a low near 55. Winds are light out of the west. On Monday, a pleasant day with partly cloudy skies and a high near 79. Winds out of the southeast at 5 to 10. Monday night, partly cloudy with a low near 59. Partly cloudy on Tuesday with a high near 81. I'm TV9 First Alert Storm Team meteorologist A.J. Rickman on 105.7 KOKZ, Iowa's Classic Hits.

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1: KCRG TV9 First Alert Forecast. Partly cloudy overnight with a low near 55. Winds are light out of the west. On Monday, a pleasant day with partly cloudy skies and a high near 79. Winds out of the southeast at 5 to 10. Monday night, partly cloudy with a low near 59. Partly cloudy on Tuesday with a high near 81. I'm TV9 First Alert Storm Team meteorologist A.J. Rickman on 105.7 KOKZ, Iowa's Classic Hits.

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1: The KCRG TV9 First Alert Forecast. Partly cloudy overnight with a low near 55. Winds are light out of the west. On Monday, a pleasant day with partly cloudy skies and a high near 79. Winds out of the southeast at 5 to 10. Monday night, partly cloudy with a low near 59. Partly cloudy on Tuesday with a high near 81. I'm TV9 First Alert Storm Team meteorologist A.J. 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
1: KCRG TV9 First Alert Forecast. Partly cloudy overnight with a low near 55. Winds are light out of the west. On Monday, a pleasant day with partly cloudy skies and a high near 79. Winds out of the southeast at 5 to 10. Monday night, partly cloudy with a low near 59. Partly cloudy on Tuesday with a high near 81. I'm TV9 First Alert Storm Team meteorologist A.J. Rickman on 105.7 KOKZ, Iowa's Classic Hits.

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1: The KCRG TV9 First Alert Forecast. Partly cloudy overnight with a low near 55. Winds are light out of the west. On Monday, a pleasant day with partly cloudy skies and a high near 79. Winds out of the southeast at 5 to 10. Monday night, partly cloudy with a low near 59. Partly cloudy on Tuesday with a high near 81. I'm TV9 First Alert Storm Team meteorologist A.J. Rickman on 105.7 KOKZ, Iowa's Classic Hits.

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1: 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Hey, today is World Mosquito Day. Yeah, I don't celebrate that one. The mosquitoes do, though, with what ends up being 2 liters of red. 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And if they're not careful, I send my SWAT team after them. So don't celebrate too hard, you little bugs. Insiders say the USS Abraham Lincoln has leaks, faulty equipment, and low morale. Same, responded Mike Waters. Hey, who wrote that? You know, there's a new museum dedicated to how awful the people of Philadelphia are. It's called Philadelphia. And finally, Iran revealed their demands to reopen the Strait of Hormuz. And yes, one of them is tickets to the Eagles at the Sphere in Vegas. Oh, nope. Sorry, I'm getting my birds confused. It's for a flock of seagulls to reunite and play their favorite song. Yeah. Makes sense, right? That's all I got. Weekday mornings, 5:30 to 10.
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1: The KCRG TV9 First Alert Forecast. Partly cloudy overnight with a low near 55. Winds are light out of the west. On Monday, a pleasant day with partly cloudy skies and a high near 79. Winds out of the southeast at 5 to 10. Monday night, partly cloudy with a low near 59. Partly cloudy on Tuesday with a high near 81. I'm TV9 First Alert Storm Team meteorologist A.J. 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
4: It was on August 24, 1854, that the Evangelical Lutheran Synod of Iowa and other states was founded. That long name was typically shortened to simply the Iowa Synod. It happened at St. Sebald in Clayton County. The Synod was formed as a result of disagreements at a settlement of pastors in Saginaw, Michigan. The pastors had been sent to America from Germany by Johann Conrad Wilhelm Lea. The group split, with some joining the Missouri Synod, while a small group of others moved to Iowa. They were led by Georg Grossman and Johannes Diendorfer. 10 years after its founding, in 1864, the Iowa Synod adopted a constitution and its formal name, which in the native German was Die Deutsche Evangelische Lutheranische Synod von Iowa. 4 decades after it was founded, the Iowa Synod grew when most of the congregations of the First Evangelical Lutheran Synod of Texas joined the Iowa group as the Texas District. By the end of the 1920s, the Iowa Synod had 637 pastors, 932 congregations, and 150,683 members. Still more change came in 1930 when the Iowa Synod merged with the Ohio Synod and the Buffalo Synod, forming the American Lutheran Church, or ALC. A half century later, after further mergers, the now larger group became part of the Evangelical Lutheran Church in America, the ELCA, in 1988. But the original group of dissident pastors from Michigan came to Iowa and founded the Iowa Synod at St. Sebald on this date in 1854. And that's Iowa Almanac for August 24th. Follow us on Twitter and Instagram at Iowa Almanac. Until tomorrow, I'm Jeff Stein.
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0: Classic hits, 105.7 KOKZ. That is Bon Jovi and Bad Medicine. You got Mike Waters here on a Monday. Happy Monday. Aren't you excited? School is back for some. Tomorrow the rest go. But I know schools like Belle Plaine are back in today, among others. Cedar Rapids, Waterloo, that all starts tomorrow. So there are a lot of kids going to school and still some teachers who have today to get ready for the kids tomorrow. So first of all, teachers, if you're in your office, getting your lesson plan, you know, tweaking it until it's just right. If there's anything I can do to help, 364-1057 or 234-1057, whether it's words of encouragement or a song, perhaps, or something of that nature. I would love to help in any way I possibly can. So call me, 364-1057 or 234-1057. As far as the weather today, there's a little bitty, teeny-weeny chance for a little sprinkle or two, maybe. But other than that, sunny, high of 82. Yeah, tomorrow, sunny 84, sunny 85 for Wyndham Wednesday, sunny and 83 for Throwback Thursday. Yeah, school's back, all right. It's going to be nice every single day. That doesn't make sense. Does that make sense? I don't think it does. It doesn't make sense. Anyway, it's all about back to school, you know. And what was your favorite subject when you were going to school? Favorite subject, that one subject that you felt like a brilliant like Einstein or somebody. That's how good you were at this particular subject in school. What was your subject? What did you feel smartest? Which room did you feel smartest in, whether it's the math room, the English room? I was really good in a room that rhymes with math room. But anyway, more about that coming up, I think. Yep. More. right now, let's do this, huh? You know, here's a little
1: good news. Do you always see the bright side?
2: There's always a bright side.
3: When you're chewing on last gristle, back grumble. Give a whistle, and this'll help things turn out for the best.
4: Let's look on the bright side with Mike Waters.
0: 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So, I don't know about you, but I have had, you know, the loud upstairs neighbor, you know, and I usually go up and see what's going on. You know, some people like to grab a broom handle and just pound on their ceiling to shut them up without ever even talking to them. Well, you should always talk to them. And here's a good example. And man, what a great example it is. There's a lady in California, Culver City, that had one of these neighbors. And, you know, as I say, they may not be what they seem. So Heidi Widmer, after moving underneath, this neighbor discovered the noise above was coming from an 85-year-old neighbor named Carol, who lives alone. And after hearing Carol's story, Heidi helped raise over $60,000 for her. And Carol now gets regular visits from her new friend downstairs. Listen to this cool story.
5: My first night was a little rough. Noisy neighbor above. It's your downstairs neighbor. Do you need anything?
6: This poor lady can barely get down the stairs. And I'm wondering what the bowling ball sound is. That's her walker.
5: Carol, you got family?
6: No.
5: Got no family here?
6: No.
5: Ma'am?
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7: So getting her AC units, he's replacing the carpet, putting a screen door in, and even a stove.
8: Heidi, grateful for all you have done for me, and I love you dearly.
0: Thank you for all you have done for me, and I love you dearly. Isn't that nice? Raised over $60,000. Helped this neighbor out instead of just pounding on the ceiling with a broom handle and then, you know, hoping they shut up. She actually did something kind about all of this and turned it into a very bright side. And if that brightened your morning half as much as it did mine, please sing along with a bright

0: We've unlocked the vaults, and we're replaying Casey Kasem's American Top 40, the 70s. This week is from September 29th, 1973. That's when Bob Dylan was knocking on heaven's door. Kris Kristofferson asked, "Why me?" Eddie Kendricks wanted to keep on trucking. And Gladys Knight took the midnight train to Georgia. You'll hear those hits and all the top 40 songs from September 29th, 1973, right here on American Top 40, the 70s.
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6: From the TV9 newsroom, I'm Emily Schrod. This fall, voters across 18 counties will decide whether to spend $88 million upgrading Kirkwood Community College, including new gear for the nurses and EMTs of tomorrow's. Leaders at Kirkwood say the equipment and technology students learn with is outdated. Around $10 million of the bond would be dedicated to renovate Lynn Hall and improve the tools students use. It would also add more space. If approved, taxpayers would pay less than $10 for every $100,000 of assessed property value. The bond needs 60% approval to pass. Monday and Tuesday mark the start of a new school year for students across Iowa, and many families made their final preparations this weekend. A Marion police officer is reminding drivers and parents to keep safety in mind as school starts. Officer Tom Dobbs says back to school often means more traffic on the roads, including buses. He says drivers must yield to school buses or pay a $330 fine. He says drivers should give themselves extra time to get to their destination and to look out for pedestrians and crosswalks. For breaking news alerts and your first alert forecast anytime, download the TV9 News app.
7: The TV9 First Alert Forecast. Partly cloudy with upper 70s today. Tonight, mixed clouds will drop to the upper 50s and lower 60s. For Tuesday, mixed sunshine, breezy with high in the lower 80s, down to 60 overnight. Wednesday, partly cloudy with highs staying.
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Monday morning, Waters wake up call. What was your favorite subject in school? In what room did you feel brilliant? I'd love to hear from you. 364-1057 or 234-1057. Hurts so good.

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0: Classic Hits 105.7 KOKZ. Guess who? It's me, American Woman Mike Waters. How are you? It is 6:18 Monday morning, and we've got a nice day ahead of us. Of course we do. School starts for some today. So, of course, and all week we're going to have a beautiful week. Everybody will be in school by tomorrow, and a glorious week it will be. So, kids, play sick the next few days so you can go outside and get some fresh air, you know, to take care of your illness. That's what I would say as a very irresponsible adult. Anyway, high of 82 today and mostly sunny. Tomorrow, sunny 84 and then sunny 85 for Wednesday, sunny 83 for Thursday. You see what I'm saying? Of course, back to school week. Yeah, yeah. It makes sense by not making sense. And I think you know what I mean. Fog, mist, 55 at the moment. Here in Hiawatha, we have got some fair skies, 54 in Waterloo. And I thought, since we're going back to school, right? I thought maybe we could just talk about our favorite subjects, or the subject that when you walk in the door, you were a rock star, whether it's science or math or whatever. You know, which room were you the rock star? The science room, the English room, the math room? I was pretty good in the bathroom, not so much the math room, but I felt most intelligent in gym. The problem with that is you didn't need as much intelligence as coordination, and I had no coordination, so my brilliance in gym was pretty much never shown a spotlight upon. So it's kind of sad. That's a sad story, actually. But before we get to anything, I wanna just bring up something that, oh, so much troubles me. Oh, it really, really does, as far as, you know, what we adults use as examples for children when they go back to school. I think this just makes me puke. The three R's. I've never understood this. You know, when I was going back to school back in the day, when I was a kid, adults would ask, "Hey, Mike, you ready to get back to the three R's?" And I didn't think about it much. I just smiled and said, "You betcha." But as years went by, I did start thinking about it, and I realized those aren't all R's in that stupid list. Reading, okay, I'll give you that one. Writing, there's an R, but it's the second letter, and the third word has no R's whatsoever. Reading, writing, and math, the three R's, should we be using this moronic cliche for our kids? Three R's. Oh, hold on, I just got a text. Waters, it's not reading, writing, and math. It's reading and writing and arithmetic. Oh, well, pardon me. You know, that doesn't do much for the case of this being a smart thing to say to kids as they start a school year, does it? The A isn't silent in arithmetic, you know? So we have to ask, is our children be learning? Hey, there's another R. Learning. Reading and writing and arithmetic and learning. Okay, I just had to say that about the three R's. You know, just promise me you'll never use that BS with the three R thing on these poor kids again. All right? Use instead, "Hey, kid, you ready for ARWA?" You know, that's reading, writing, and arithmetic, RWA. So there's only one R in there. So why are we saying three R's? Either that will confuse the kid, or the kid is already stupid and just says, "Oh, yeah, that is three R's." So just use a little common sense when you're trying to use examples for these kids to be learning. And ask yourself, is our children be learning? And maybe we can do a better job for these poor, poor children who are going back to school. All right. So there, I've spoken what I've need to spoken. So you just call me and we'll talk about our favorite subjects. That'll be fun. Huh? Okay, we'll talk to you soon.
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Classic Hits, 105.7 KOKZ. So you wear your sunglasses at night, huh? I've done that. I can't see very well, so I don't like that as much as you do there, Corey Hart. But hey, you go your way, and I'll go my way, and we'll meet somewhere else together or something.

0: 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That's Fleetwood Mac. Go your own way. It's 6:38 on a Monday morning. Waters wake up call. At the moment, we've got some fog, mist, 54 degrees in Hiawatha, a few clouds, 53 in Waterloo, looking for a high about 80 today, and maybe a couple sprinkles, but otherwise partly cloudy. Should be a decent day. In fact, decent week as the kids go back to school. Yeah, that figures. Finally, decent weather. And the kids are locked into schoolrooms and things, forced to study. That will cloudy their situation. I tell you what. No, make sure. Stay in school, kids. Stay in school, or you'll have some very, very stormy years ahead of you. There you go. A little word of wisdom from me. What was my name again? Where was my driver's license? Mike Waters. There we go. Yeah. See, you don't want to be like me, kids. Stay in school. Become something other than a disc jockey. Yeah, that's what I say. That's what I say. Anyway, let's talk about you. You know, I've got some good stuff to give away today. Free passes to this event called the Main Street Waterloo Food Truck Festival. Yeah, say that 18 times fast. But anyway, I will have some tickets for you. We are the exclusive radio sponsor here at KOKZ for that Main Street Waterloo MSW Food Truck Festival. And that's happening on Saturday, September 5th. That's Labor Day weekend. And it's going on 11 to 6 at the River Loop Expo Plaza. But food vendors, live music, and these food vendors from around the Midwest. So you'll have all kinds of choices. Yeah, live music and other things. And all this week, I've got passes for you. And that will be coming up a little bit later on this morning. So I'll give you more details on how to win those coming up. But what I thought I would do this morning, since it's first day of school for a lot of kids, of course, Cedar Rapids Waterloo Schools tomorrow. I thought I would ask this question. What was your favorite subject in school? What was that? What was that room you walked into and felt like Einstein? Huh? Tell me. 364-1057 or 234-1057. Hello.
1: My favorite was probably English.
0: Yeah.
1: Or
0: what aspect of English? Spelling, reading.
1: Spelling and mostly.
0: Spell arithmetic.
1: No, I don't. I'm not as good at math, but I am now. But
0: well, you don't have to be good at math to spell arithmetic.
1: My mom got me through algebra and stuff, and then I quit. And
0: oh, algebra is easier to spell than arithmetic.
1: Ninth grade or something like that. And I like Comac and chorus.
0: What, so singing and cooking and
1: yeah, the sewing part. I still sew, but
0: hey, if you liked chorus and sewing, I can call you Singer Sewing Machine.
1: What?
0: I says I'll call you Singer Sewing Machine with the chorus and the home ec sewing. So maybe from now on Wednesdays, I'll call you Wandom Wanda, and the rest of the week, I'll call you Singer Sewing Machine. What do you think of that idea, huh?
1: I have a Sears Kenmore.
0: Oh, sewing machine?
1: I'm moving, so I packed it up. But
0: okay, well, you packed that one up, and then go get a Singer Sewing Machine, and then you can have what I will call you, and that would be cool. That's what I say. Let's see, it's not Wednesday. Singer Sewing Machine. So on Wednesdays, Wandom Wanda, Monday, Tuesday, Thursday, Friday, Singer Sewing Machine. I think we can keep that in order, maybe. I don't know. Anywho, you know what we got? We got a little something from UB40 coming up next. That's right. It's for you teachers getting ready for today and or tomorrow. A little red wine. Yeah.
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That is UB40, Red Red Wine. And I told the teachers, if there's anything I can do for you as you're getting ready for the kids. And I got a text, I won't say from whom, but wanting a little wine before it all starts. So there you go. And by the way, teachers, thank you for teaching our children. Here's Crosby, Stills, Nash & Young. Hit and Run's next.

0: Classic hits, 105.7 KOKZ, Crosby, Stills, Nash and Young, and a song written by Graham Nash. That's Teach Your Children. I thought that appropriate for today. Most kids are, all kids are starting this week. Some today, some tomorrow. So, come on, kids, buckle down. What is it? Buckle down, pull up your bootstraps and put your nose to the grindstone and learn a little something. Okay, there. I've said my piece. I can't really teach you anything specifically on any subject, but, you know, I can give you a few cliches to semi-inspire you. 6:54. It is Monday morning. Yeah, how dare I forget? Fog, mist, 54 in Hiawatha. We've got fair skies, 53 in Waterloo. Looking for a high of 79 today. We'll get the rest of your weather coming up here in about 5-10 minutes. But I wanted to kind of twist things around a little bit and give you another thing I would like to know from you. What was that one thing that you couldn't go to school without? You know, I remember one year I needed to have the Trapper Keeper. If I didn't have the Trapper Keeper, I was going to go nuts and I was not going to leave my bedroom and I wasn't going to go to school. So you better have that Trapper Keeper for me and then we'll be fine. So, of course, I got the Trapper Keeper. I went to school and I totally regretted it. But there's always that back to school item that you need to have. Right? Otherwise, you're going to be outcast or just not feel as cool. You know, what was that for you when you're going back to school? What was that back to school item that you had to have? 364-1057 or 234-1057. Or you can text me at 319-364-1057. Be thinking about that while I give you the hit and run headlines.
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0: New research is showing saliva may be a more effective tool for detecting colorectal cancer than fecal matter. The study was funded by postal workers who are tired of delivering boxes full of poop. Thank you, fake studio audience. Thank you for your support. The U.S. debt is $40 trillion, which is why we replaced Uncle Sam as our national mascot with Uncle MC Hammer. A tornado hit New York City. It blew so hard that New Yorkers thought it was the Jets. A man in Mexico found after spending 15 days in a dark cave. Yeah, you can tell he's married because he told rescuers, nah, I'm good. I'm going to stick here for a while. The share of Americans who say they drink alcohol remains at a record low 54% for the second consecutive year, which ironically is driving alcohol company executives to drink more. I know. 90-year-old Woody Allen is preparing to step behind the camera again. Okay, it's more of a shuffle, but next year's Bonnaroo has been canceled. Now what will we use it as an excuse to get drunk in a field? Oh, yeah, right. Duh. Life. There's a legal battle being waged over the rights to the CNC Music Factory name. It's the first case ever of two sides trying to give the rights to the other. Bret Michaels has canceled the rest of his tour on the advice of his doctor, who advised him that he was not selling any tickets. Buck Cherry's tour bus was involved in a fatal accident in South Carolina. Tragically, the entire band survived. And finally, sex toys were thrown on the court at two different WNBA games. No wonder the crowd was buzzing a little bit. A buzzing, I say. Thank you. There it is. Yeah, all right. That's
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4: From the TV9 newsroom, I'm Emily Schrod. This fall, voters across 18 counties will decide whether to spend $88 million upgrading Kirkwood Community College, including new gear for the nurses and EMTs of tomorrow's. Leaders at Kirkwood say the equipment and technology students learn with is outdated. Around $10 million of the bond would be dedicated to renovate Lynn Hall and improve the tools students use. It would also add more space. If approved, taxpayers would pay less than $10 for every $100,000 of assessed property value. The bond needs 60% approval to pass. Monday and Tuesday mark the start of a new school year for students across Iowa, and many families made their final preparations this weekend. A Marion police officer is reminding drivers and parents to keep safety in mind as school starts. Officer Tom Dobbs says back to school often means more traffic on the roads, including buses. He says drivers must yield to school buses or pay a $330 fine. He says drivers should give themselves extra time to get to their destination and to look out for pedestrians and crosswalks. For breaking news alerts and your First Alert forecast anytime, download the TV9 News app.
5: The TV9 First Alert forecast. Partly cloudy with upper 70s today. Tonight, mixed clouds will drop to the upper 50s and lower 60s. For Tuesday, mixed sunshine, breezy with high in the lower 80s, down to 60 overnight. Wednesday, partly cloudy with highs staying in the lower 80s. From the KCRG TV9 First Alert Weather Lab, I'm Justin Roberts on 105.7 KOKZ. 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

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That is Joan Jett and the Blackhearts. I love rock and roll. I do too. It's 7:15 Monday morning. 7:15. That's right. I felt like I said it too quickly. I've had much coffee today, so I didn't want to. That's kind of how I feel today. I think I over-consumed with the coffee today. So I apologize. I will try and slow down a little bit. Fog, mist, 53 degrees here in Hiawatha. Feel the fog and the mist. It's kind of what a Monday feels like in your head, probably anyway. Fair skies and 53 in Waterloo. No, 56. We've gotten up to 56 in Waterloo. Congratulations, Waterloo. 56 degrees and fair at the moment. Looking for a high about 80 and mostly sunny today and tomorrow. And sunny and 82 for the next day and sunny and 81 for the next day. Kids are back at school. And I was thinking we could talk about some of those back to school items you just had to have, or you would not go back to school. That was it. Nope. Not without my Trapper Keeper and my Hello Kitty eraser. That's what I said every day of the summer until I got them. And then I was comfortable going to school. I had my Trapper Keeper. I had my Hello Kitty eraser, although I got made fun of for the Hello Kitty eraser. And threw it away on the first day of school. And then when I went home, my parents asked me where my Hello Kitty eraser was. And I told them I got bullied. So they should have told me I would have gotten bullied. So you shouldn't have gotten it for me. And, it was a whole thing. You don't want to hear the whole thing, though, do you? No. I never asked for a Hello Kitty eraser. You were probably thinking about coming over and bullying me. Well, don't. I never asked for that. I was just kidding. Okay, but anyway,

0: call me. What was the big back to school item you needed? Maybe for you it was a Hello Kitty eraser or a Hello Kitty something. That was kind of a girl's thing. So the girls wanted the Hello Kitty and the stuff, the lip gloss and things. And the guys wanted, a big sharp pencil that was 2 feet long. And, guy things, I guess. I can't really name any guy things that were back to school things. There were a lot of girl things, but I couldn't think of a whole lot of guy, maybe like a G.I. Joe lunchbox or something. I don't know. But anyway, call me with that. Think about it and call me. 364-1057 or 234-1057 or text me at 319-364-1057. But I saw this list online this morning, and I thought we would chat about it because kids' names, they're trying to really get away from, the typical Mike and John and Jack and Doris and Jen and Julie and all of that stuff, and going for different names. Some, they're saying, might be too aggressive. And I'm not saying either way. I'm going to be diplomatic on this whole thing, but you decide what you want to decide. And maybe you think these are appropriate. Maybe you think they're cool. Maybe you think they're over the top. Deadbolt. Would you ever name your kid Deadbolt? Those are some of the names. That's one of the names people are choosing. Machete. Sniper. Would you name your kid Sniper? I don't think I'd go that far. Felony. That's a good one. Now there, felony. Or a nut punch. Maybe that'd be something. Or would that be too aggressive? I don't know. I don't know. But, some of the truly serious ones. Gunner. Wesson. Caliber. Shooter. Trigger. I don't think I'd name my kid Trigger, because Trigger has a few different meanings. Of course it means, he's triggered. You shouldn't have said that. You triggered him. There's that thing. And then there's the whole, hey, it's my horse Trigger, says, was it Roy Rogers? Or I think that was it, Roy Rogers and his horse Trigger. I don't know. I wouldn't go with that. Blade. Or, another one of them, and I find this kind of funny, Cannon. When I think of Cannon, I think of a fat old guy who was a detective on TV back in the 70s. Cannon, a Quinn Martin production, if you remember that. Remington, Beretta, Colt, Winchester, Arson, Cutter, Dagger. There are a couple of rock stars named after knives. In fact, Mick Jagger, actually it's his real name, but a Jagger is also a name for a knife, and it's what inspired David Jones, because he was going to change his name anyway because of Davy Jones from the Monkees. David Jones took the name Bowie, and of course we all know that's a knife, the Bowie knife. So David Bowie kind of went along those lines. But again, some of the other ones. Ginsu. How about that? That's a knife. Ginsu or knuckle. How about screw worm? And I still like nut punch. Or never name your kid Jack. And I know you might be thinking that's crazy, but imagine your kid meets some guy in the airport, and his name is, Jack, and he greets him. Hi, Jack. The people are going to be on him. The TSA are going to be on him like mud on a pig. So be careful of the name Jack as well. Okay, that's just my advice on the names for kids. If anybody asks you your opinion, okay, don't. Don't say something like Fang, Machete, or Jack. Thank you in advance. Three things you didn't know you needed to hear on the way. Michael Jackson next. KOKZ, Waters Wake Up Call.
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6: 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Eddie Kendricks wanted to keep on truckin'. And Gladys Knight took the midnight train to Georgia. 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

You know, I was wondering, you know, if you could keep on, because the force, it's got a lot of power, and it makes me feel like

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That is Michael Jackson, 729, Monday morning, Waters Wake Up Call. Coming up here in about 5 minutes, I have got three things, like Darth Vader at a city council meeting, or a couple of Houston officers jumped into an Uber for some help chasing a running suspect. You know, like, follow that car! Things like that. And speaking of Houston, here's Whitney.

0: Classic Hits, 105.7 KOKZ, Whitney Houston. I want to dance with somebody. A 7:34 Monday morning Waters wake-up call. Getting up to the second update on what's happening outside here in Hiawatha. Still fog, mist, 53, and in Waterloo, we got fair and 56. Pretty much sunny today, high of 82. Sunny tomorrow, high of 84. Sunny on random Wednesday, high of 85. Sunny on Thursday, throwback Thursday, high of 83. See, it's a beautiful week, and the kids have to go back to school. I think we should put it off a week. What do you think, kids? You know, if they were in the room, you would have heard just a really loud cheer. I know you would have. Probably the kids are in the buses now, and I hope, like the Bright Side kids on the bus, the kids are listening to KOKZ, and I'm speaking with them. That's what, and the teachers, of course. Yeah. The parents, though, the parents love what's happening. I know you do. I know you do. All right. Anyway, coming up here in about 15 minutes, we're talking about that one thing you needed as you went back to school. What was that one thing you wanted, whether it was a trapper keeper or was that, strawberry shortcake lip gloss or the Hello Kitty eraser or something? Call me 364-1057 or 234-1057 or text me at 319-364-1057. So what I got for you right here, right now, at this very moment, I've got three things you didn't know.
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2: Hear. Three things you didn't know you needed to hear.
3: So without further ado...
0: Darth Vader actually showed up at a city council meeting. What? I know that's what you're asking. And fooled many, many news outlets. It's a guy dressed as Darth Vader speaking at a San Diego city council meeting in favor of those flock cameras and constant surveillance. Well, here's part of what fooled these news pros. Listen.
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5: The Emperor is a fan of flock because we all know that the flock cameras are not only following the license plate readers, they are following children so that we can follow and surveil the rebel scum as they move from playground to playground, from playground to pool, from pool to gymnasium. I need this so I can stalk my ex-girlfriend. This technology will help us find Luke Skywalker in his X-Wing.
0: Yeah, fooled dozens of news outlets. That did. I don't even know what to say about that, other than next.
6: Second thing.
0: All right. So, these Houston police officers decided they were running after a suspect, and they jumped in an Uber for help, chasing him down. A couple of female Houston police officers. And they recruited this driver to pursue a potentially armed suspect. What do you think about that? Luckily no one was harmed. The cops attempted to run after the perpetrator before getting in the Uber, but were unable to capture the fleeing suspect in car and on foot.
7: Hey, give me a ride over there, please. Go, drive that way. That way. Go, pick her up, Leon, get in!
8: Got in my vehicle and ordered me to go chase down the suspect. Just running off of adrenaline. I have cops ordering me to do things. I'm going to comply.
7: Which way did he go? Over here. Go that way.
8: He was extremely fast. I didn't think they would be able to catch him on foot. I didn't know what my rights were at the moment. I'm glad I was able to help.
0: Well, you can say, no, I am not helping you chase down an armed suspect with my vehicle. I mean, the guy could have started shooting. Who knows what? Well, he was a helpful guy, though. At least he tried, and they weren't able to catch him. But as they say, oh, well.
9: Give us this third thing.
0: Oh, boy. Okay, so here we are. NFL season begins September 9th. That's like a couple of weeks away, roughly. But an estimated 40 million Americans are already involved in picking their fantasy football team.
6: Fantasy football draft season is here. When you feel like your draft is going wrong, don't panic. Call the Fantasy Draft Crisis Hotline.
10: Fantasy Draft Crisis, what's your emergency?
11: Somebody just took my running back.
10: Stay calm. How many picks until you're up?
11: I got two picks.
10: Okay, three. Do you have another running back queued?
11: No, he's gone too.
10: Sir, listen to me. Whatever you do, do not panic draft a quarterback.
11: I can't think. I mean, I'm just going to take a kicker.
10: No, put the kicker down. Put the kicker down.
12: Damn it, we lost another one.
6: The Fantasy Draft Crisis Hotline. Because every bad season starts with one bad decision.
0: Oh, man, you never know how that's going to go, do you? It's just so nail-biting and stressful. Oh, boy. I remember when I was married, she had no problem with me being in the NFL draft. And still, until I started drafting cheerleaders, that was when it went a little too far. Yeah, memories. And I think that's three things.
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15: 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I needed that.
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0: 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Coming up, I've got a big problem with the three R's. That's right, the three R's. The fact that we actually refer to this as a school thing with the kids. For instance, hey, Scooter, you ready to go back to the three R's? You betcha. Did you know that they're not actually three R's? Did you know that? Huh? Did you know there's only one R in the three R's? And I'm pretty sure the three R's are the reason my report cards came in 3D. That's what I'm thinking, because it's not three R's. In fact, it teaches you to misspell things. No wonder things are all going to hell with the text and the social medias and all of that stuff. So anyway, I'll tell you more about that coming up here in about 15, 20 minutes. Okay? It'll be fun. We'll get the full forecast coming up here in about 10 minutes. And teachers, if there's anything I can do for you on this first day of school, or maybe you're just at work getting ready for tomorrow. I know Waterloo and Cedar Rapids go back to school tomorrow. So whether you're in your office, you're getting ready, you're little lesson plan, not little, I didn't mean little, I didn't mean to belittle the lesson plan and say little lesson, it's a huge lesson plan. I appreciate everything you do. Have I come back from my little comment? I hope so. I hope so. But anyway, if you need any help with your lesson plan, hey, call me. I'll give you a couple of things to teach, all right? My things will probably be little, but anyway, if there's anything I can do to help you get ready to prepare for the first day or the day before the first day of school, call me. Hello.
1: Good morning. How are you, Mike?
0: I'm good there, Wina. How are you? You know, I'll bet you're going back to school, aren't you?
1: My first day of school.
0: Yay!
1: I'm going back to work.
0: Yay. Are you excited?
1: Well, you know, it's all right. I had to go in Thursday and Friday last week for meetings.
0: Sure.
1: Today's the actual first day of our school, the year.
0: Seeing those bright, shiny, ready-to-learn faces.
1: Yeah, I'll be like looking forward to seeing my kids.
0: Yeah, and, that's cool.
1: You know, it was a good summer.
0: Yeah?
1: But it's kind of hard to get back into the whole got to go to work thing. But
0: yeah, you have to wake up. You have to get up. You have to go to work. That's the rotten thing about long vacations is when it's over, it's extra difficult.
1: Exactly. You know, my husband's friend, wife's a teacher, and he said, I told her it'd be easier just to work all year and not have the break.
0: Yeah.
1: But I don't think she took that real well, but, you know.
0: Yeah. Well, I'm sure as hard as it is to go back, you don't want to give up the vacation either.
1: Right.
0: Yeah.
1: So now I'd like to dedicate a song.
0: Okay.
1: To everyone going back from school called Everyone's Working for the Weekend.
0: Yeah. Because now that summer's over, we're adding a bunch of people to the list of people who are actually working for the weekend again.
1: Right. Every day was the same.
0: Yeah.
1: Every day was Saturday, right?
0: Oh, boy. I can't imagine. I'd go nuts.
1: Well, you are kind of nuts. I
0: know.
1: Okay.
0: I was going to switch
1: that's
0: it to more nuts.
1: Oh, okay.
2: At this point, I've learned how to just block out the most annoying stuff around here.
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6: From the TV9 newsroom, I'm Emily Schrod. This fall, voters across 18 counties will decide whether to spend $88 million upgrading Kirkwood Community College, including new gear for the nurses and EMTs of tomorrow's. Leaders at Kirkwood say the equipment and technology students learn with is outdated. Around $10 million of the bond would be dedicated to renovate Lynn Hall and improve the tools students use. It would also add more space. If approved, taxpayers would pay less than $10 for every $100,000 of assessed property value. The bond needs 60% approval to pass. Monday and Tuesday mark the start of a new school year for students across Iowa, and many families made their final preparations this weekend. A Marion police officer is reminding drivers and parents to keep safety in mind as school starts. Officer Tom Dobbs says back to school often means more traffic on the roads, including buses. He says drivers must yield to school buses or pay a $330 fine. He says drivers should give themselves extra time to get to their destination and to look out for pedestrians and crosswalks. For breaking news alerts and your First Alert forecast anytime, download the TV9 News app.
8: The TV9 First Alert forecast, partly cloudy with upper 70s today. Tonight, mixed clouds will drop to the upper 50s and lower 60s. For Tuesday, mixed sunshine, breezy with high in the lower 80s, down to 60 overnight. Wednesday, partly cloudy with highs staying in the lower 80s. From the KCRG TV9 First Alert Weather Lab, I'm Justin Roberts on 105.7 KOKZ. I was
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Your love, that's what I want from you. If you've got love, that's what I would like. Or money. Or money. Do you have money? Answer the second question first, please. All right. Anyway, here's Steve.

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Thank you, Steve Miller. Take the money and run. It's 8:16 on a Monday morning. Waters wake up call. And at the moment, we've got ourselves fog, mist, 53 in Hiawatha. Fair and 56 in Waterloo. And coming up next hour, I will have some passes for you to check out. Main Street, Waterloo, MSW Food Truck Festival. That's right, the Food Truck Festival. And that's going on Saturday, September 5th. That's Labor Day weekend. 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Plus, live music and all kinds of other stuff going on. So I've got free passes all week. That's right, all week. So I'm going to give you a little more details on what I'm going to be doing. But, of course, it's going to be about 9:40. That's usually when I do this type of thing, and it will be caller three. But I'll have a little something else in store, all right? A way for you to win and get all of that. So anyway, I'll get you more details on that as they come up. But you know what I'd really, really like to do this moment, you know, before I do the bright side coming up here in about 15, 20 minutes, I would like to talk about what you'd call the three R's. Since everybody's going back to school and stuff, or getting ready for back to school, I know Cedar Rapids and Waterloo tomorrow, but some going back today. But I'd like this

0: whole thing about the three R's to stop. You know, the three R's, right? And everybody, I remember when I was going back to school and all the adults would come up, hey, Mike, you ready to get back to the three R's? And I didn't think much of it. I just, you know, I just smiled and said, you betcha. But I've never understood the three R's. And it has to do with education and asking students if they're ready to get back to these three R's when in reality they are incorrect. You know, they are incorrect. So I, like I say, I didn't think much of it when the adults would ask me about the three R's, if I'm ready to get back to it, you know, and as years went by, I did start thinking about it a little more and realized those aren't all R's in that stupid list. Reading, I mean, all right, I'll give you that. The first R, reading, yes, R. Writing, there's an R, but it's the second letter. And the third word has no R whatsoever. Reading, writing, and math? Come on, the three R's, should we be using this moronic cliche for our kids? Three R, oh, hold on a second, got a text. Waters, it's not reading, writing, and math. It's reading, writing, and arithmetic. Oh, well, pardon me. You know, that doesn't do much for the case of this being a smart thing to say to kids as they start a school year, does it? I mean, the A isn't silent in arithmetic, you know. So we have to ask, is our children be learning? Hey, there's another R, learning. So reading, writing, arithmetic, and learning. Yeah, that sounds perfect. All right. Well, I just had to say that about the three R's. You know, just promise me you'll never use that BS three R thing on these poor kids. Use instead, hey, kid, you ready for ARWA? That's reading, writing, and arithmetic, you know, acronym correctly. I mean, no wonder kids can't spell anymore on social media or texting. They've been learning the three R's, which teaches these kids incorrect spelling. So I had to get that off my chest. Three R's, BS, ARWA. Say it after me. ARWA. Okay, very good. Good for you. I'm proud.
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It is 8:30 on a Monday morning Waters wake-up call, and I've got The Bright Side coming up right after Heart.

0: 105.7 KOKZ. That is Heart, These Dreams. This is the Waters Wake Up Call. And let's get an up to the second update on the weather outside. Let's see here. We've got Farron 58. Finally, the fog, the mist is gone. Farron 58 in Hiawatha. Mostly cloudy, 60 in Waterloo. We're looking for sunshine in 82 today. Sunny in 84 for tomorrow, Tuesday. And by the way, we're having a That Tune Really Takes Me Back to School Tuesday. That's our Tuesday topic. Back to school, you understand. So that'll be fun. That's what that'll be. It feels like we just did School's Out Tuesday, but we're going to do That Really Takes Me Back to School Tuesday already. It feels like 2 weeks ago. 2 weeks! Time goes so fast. I think this is the only time that it really goes fast for kids, because I know when you're a kid, time feels like it's just crawling along. But the summer seems to always go very quickly, even for kids. I don't know why. It's crazy and makes... it makes sense, I guess, because you don't want it to end. That's why it goes fast. All right. Anyway, enough of my foolishness. Let's look on the bright side.
1: Do you always see the bright side?
2: There's always a bright side.
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0: 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So let's talk about this lady who had, still has an upstairs neighbor. And I don't know if you've ever been a downstairs neighbor with an upstairs neighbor, but sometimes you hear things up above that you have no idea. What are they doing up there? What have they got, big moon boots on and stomping her? You know, that kind of thing. And how you deal with it means really everything, right? You can either pound on the ceiling with your broom, which is, you know, rude and not the way to go about it. Or you can do what our hero did. And the subject of our bright side, she's in California, and her neighbor, her upstairs neighbor, she was wondering what was going on up there, like I was telling you. And she didn't, pound her broom against the ceiling to say, hey, knock it off up there. She went up and she was going to speak to her upstairs neighbor and discovered the noise above her was coming from 85-year-old Carol, lives alone. And after hearing Carol's kind of lonely story and the fact that it's hard for her to get around and she's living all by herself because she has no other choice, well, Heidi helped raise over $60,000 for her. And Carol now gets regular visits from her new friend, again, our hero, Heidi Widmer. So, see, that's the thing you can do. You can turn, you know, something like the noise of an upstairs neighbor, you know, instead of anger, you go up and you discover that this person needs help. And there's a reason for why this is going on. And here's Heidi explaining the whole thing about the neighbor and why all that was going on.
5: My first night was a little rough. Noisy neighbor above.
6: It's your downstairs neighbor. Do you need anything?
7: This poor lady can barely get down the stairs. And I'm wondering what the bowling ball sound is. That's her walker.
6: Carol, you got family?
8: No.
6: Got no family here?
8: No.
6: Ma'am?
8: I've been alone for years.
5: Her quality of life, it's rough.
9: Still getting her AC units. He's replacing the carpet, putting a screen door in, and even a stove.
8: Heidi, I'm deeply grateful for all you have done for me, and I love your feeling.
0: That's pretty sweet right there. That was Carol saying, you know, I appreciate all you've done for me and I love you dearly. So that's what you get when you just go talk to people instead of getting angry and pounding on their wall or their ceiling or whatever. So there you go. Thank you, Heidi, for being the best kind of an example. If that brightened your morning half as much as it did mine, Please sing along with the Brightside Kids on the bus.

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0: 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That is Kim Wilde, third person to have a hit with that tune. First it was the Supremes, then it was Vanilla Fudge in the later 60s, and 80s, Kim Wilde, you keep me hanging on. It just keeps hanging on. Although nobody's really successfully done it in the last 40 years and made it a hit. Maybe it's hanging on has stopped hanging on and it let go. Maybe. I don't know. Maybe somebody tried to make it a hit and didn't. Maybe that could be the case. I don't know. I'm just assuming here. And you know what happens when you assume. Uh-huh. Yeah, I know you do. That's why I'm not going to tell you. It is 8:51. It is Monday morning. Waters wake up call. Fair and 58 in Hiawatha. We got clouds and 60 in Waterloo. 79-80 for a high today. And mostly sunny. And all week, it's pretty much going to be the same thing. Sunny and 80 to lower 80s somewhere. Kids are back in school. Of course they are. And a little bit earlier, I was asking, and we're doing a back to school. I want to do back to school all week. And tomorrow we're doing a back, those tunes that take you back, you know, the ones that really take you back to school. And we're gonna highlight some of that stuff. So that's happening. And you know, I'm talking about today, a little bit earlier, I was talking about what is your favorite subject? You know, when you walked in to that room, you know, that classroom, and you felt so superior, you know, maybe you're a whiz scientist, you know, you're an Einstein kind of person, or you went into math. You know, I was terrible in that classroom. The math room I was terrible in. I think the bathroom I was probably best in. I was really good in the bathroom, not so much the math room. But what was your big subject in school? The one you felt like a real rock star when you walked into the room. How about you, Wanda?
1: My favorite was probably English.
0: Yeah.
1: Or
0: what aspect of English? Spelling, reading.
1: Spelling and mostly
0: arithmetic.
1: I'm not as good at math, but I am now. But
0: well, you don't have to be good at math to spell arithmetic.
1: My mom got me through algebra and stuff, and then I quit. And
0: oh, algebra is easier to spell than arithmetic.
1: Ninth grade or something like that, and I like Comac and chorus.
0: What? So singing and cooking and
1: yeah, the sewing part. I still. So, but
0: hey, if you liked chorus and sewing, I can call you Singer Sewing Machine.
1: What?
0: I says I'll call you Singer Sewing Machine with the chorus and the home ec sewing. So maybe from now on Wednesdays, I'll call you Wandom Wanda, and the rest of the week, I'll call you Singer Sewing Machine. What do you think of that idea, huh?
1: I have a Sears Kenmore.
0: Oh, sewing machine?
1: I'm moving, so I packed it up, but
0: yeah, well, I suggest, now that you've packed your sewing machine up, leave it in the box and then get a Singer, because if I just think if you were a chorus and sewing machine person, Singer Sewing Machine should be your name, and you should own a Singer Sewing Machine, okay? All right, my rant is over. Okay, look, no one wants to admit it, but summer is in fact winding down. What if there was a way to land a pile of cash to make the most of the summer we have left?
2: Okay, that's kind of cool. I'm down with that.
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3: 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This week is from September 29th, 1973. That's when Bob Dylan was knocking on heaven's door. Kris Kristofferson asked, "Why me?" Eddie Kendricks wanted to keep on trucking. And Gladys Knight took the midnight train to Georgia. 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

0: Classic Hits 105.7 KOKZ. That's Steve Winwood. It is 9:16 here on a Monday morning. Water's wake up call. And be listening. Coming up 9:40, you will hear Meatloaf. That's a good food truck meal, boy. Meatloaf. Do they serve meatloaf from food trucks? I don't even know. I'm going to say maybe not. But I'm dreaming of one. Maybe is going to be a meatloaf food truck in Waterloo on September 5th. That's a Saturday over Labor Day weekend. Because I've got a couple of passes I'll be giving away at about 9:40 when you hear the delicious Meatloaf. That's the guy, by the way, singing something. I'll think about it a little bit. I'm not exactly sure what, but he'll be singing something. As soon as you hear Meatloaf, you be caller three, and you'll win a couple of food truck festival passes. That's over at the Main Street Waterloo MSW Food Truck Festival. We are an exclusive, the exclusive radio sponsor, gosh darn it. So there, we're very proud. We're very proud of food trucks, may I just say real quick. So all this week, I'll give you a chance to win some free passes. So you just keep listening. 9:40 Meatloaf and food truck passes, all yours. It's all yours. It's coming up, I promise. 9:40. Did I say 9:40? Yes, 9:40. Synchronize watches.
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0: All right. Hit and run headlines. So much going on and so little to be proud of. New research showing saliva may be a more effective tool for detecting colorectal cancer than fecal matter. Yeah, the study was found.

0: funded by postal workers who are really tired of delivering boxes full of our poop. The U.S. debt is $40 trillion, which is why we replaced Uncle Sam as our national mascot with Uncle MC Hammer. A tornado hit New York City. Blew so hard that New Yorkers thought it was the Jets. It's a guy in Mexico who was found after spending 15 days in a dark cave. You can tell he's married because he told rescuers, "Nah, I'm good. Leave me here for a few more weeks. I'm cool." The share of Americans who say they drink alcohol remains at a record low 54% for the second consecutive year, which ironically is driving alcohol company executives to drink more. Maybe they'll make up for it. Who knows? 90-year-old Woody Allen preparing to step behind the camera again. Okay, that's more of a shuffle, really. He's 90. Next year's Bonnaroo has been canceled. Now, what will we use as an excuse to get drunk in a field, huh? Oh, life, of course. That's enough. There's a legal battle being waged over the rights to the CNC Music Factory name. It's the first case ever of two sides trying to give the rights to the other side. It's never happened before. Brett Michaels has canceled the rest of his tour on the advice of his doctor, who advised him that he wasn't selling any tickets. And finally, sex toys. That's right, sex toys. Did I say it? Yes. Sex toys were thrown on the court at two different NBA games. Well, no wonder the crowd was buzzing. Buzzing. That's right. Vibrating like crazy. That's all I got.
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9: The TV9 First Alert forecast. Partly cloudy with upper 70s today. Tonight, mixed clouds will drop in the upper 50s and lower 60s. For Tuesday, mixed sunshine, breezy with high in the lower 80s, down to 60 overnight. Wednesday, partly cloudy with highs staying in the lower 80s. From the KCRG TV9 First Alert Weather Lab, I'm Justin Roberts on 105.7 KOKZ, Iowa's Classic Hits.

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0: Classic Hits, 105.7 KOKZ. That is the forecast, Jimmy Cliff. Thanks for that. I can see clearly now. It's 9:34 on a Monday morning. Waters wake-up call. And at this very second, we have got fair and 65. Temperatures rising quickly. Fair and 65 in Hiawatha. And in Waterloo, fair and 66, looking for a high of 80 and sunshine today. On the way, within minutes, you will hear some meatloaf. That's a good food thing right there. And I've got some passes to this food truck event that is going on. It's a festival, is what it is. It's the Main Street Waterloo MSW Food Truck Festival going on Saturday, September 5th. So you'll want to hear something from the dude, Meatloaf. And when you hear that, you be caller 3 and yell out, saltines! There is a reason for that. I just want you to yell saltines. It's an integral part of Jen from Milex, as well as Larry Moe, a faithful, beloved listener. Their meatloaf, they've got to have saltines in there somewhere. So that's why I say. So I don't usually, come up with things like that I have to explain to a certain degree. But when you hear meatloaf, be caller 3 and yell saltines, and you win the food truck festival passes. All right. Well, I want to hear from you. I want to talk to you. You know, I get lonely in this small studio, just me and my plastic fork. Hello?
1: Waters, good morning.
0: Good morning, goose morning to you.
1: Yeah, guten, yeah.
0: Oh, yeah. So what's happening, man?
1: Well, you know, I was like, I sent you the official theme song for today, so we should, I think you should play that at some point.
0: Hold on.
1: But
0: Hold the phone.
1: You know this song.
0: No, I don't. I don't know. I think what? I know two or three songs by Extreme.
1: Mother, I don't want to go to school today.
0: No.
1: I think I'd rather go outside and play. The chorus is the whole thing about, Mother, I don't want to go to school today. I'd rather go outside and play.
0: That?
1: Yeah. And there's a kids chorus, like the Mike Waters kids chorus at the end. They're like, I don't want to go to school today. I think I'd rather just go outside and play.
0: Or the, there's another thing where the kids are singing with the another brick in the wall. We don't need no education.
1: Yeah, but it's Pink Floyd. I could do without Pink Floyd. I could. But I agree.
0: I'm giving you the silent treatment.
1: I have really tried to get into Pink Floyd. Like, I have really tried.
0: I'm going to call you from now on Fink Ployd, because you're a think.
1: A think?
0: A think, yeah, because you're a Fink Ployd.
1: Is that the person that thinks that they're not white or they're better than something else? I don't know.
0: No, you are generally contemptible and unpleasant.
1: Ouch.
0: Until you honestly acquire a taste for Pink Floyd, you are Fink Floyd. Your goose is cooked. You're no longer goose. You're Fink Floyd. So there. All right. Well, I'll play a taste of your tune, though, here with the kids. Yeah, there you go. Extreme. Mother. It's actually spelled M-U-T-H-A. Mother. It's kind of like the three R's, which actually aren't R's. There's one R, and then there's a W, and then there's an A, because A is not silent in arithmetic. Okay, so anyway. Coming up, I should do some Pink Floyd, and for sure, I will have some meatloaf coming up as well. So you stay right where you're at and keep it locked right here. KOKZ, Waterloo.
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So, because of Fink Floyd and Shannon, my hippy dippy friend, here's a little Pink Floyd for the Fink Floyd.

0: Classic Hits 105.7 KOKZ. That's Pink Floyd. That one's for you, Fink Ployd, the artist formerly known as Goose Man. Your goose is cooked. He could do without Pink Floyd, he says. Yes, I sound angry because when I say somebody doesn't like Pink Floyd, I get a little angry. Okay? So there you go. Fink Ployd. There you go. Pink Floyd. Although he shared a picture of his very, very cute kids and their little back-to-school signs, and that was awesome. So what do you call those? Geeslings or Finklings now, maybe? I'll tell you what, Fink Ployd. If you turn the kids into Pink Floyd fans, then I'll continue calling you Goose, all right? Or if you finally, acquire a taste, I'll change your name as well. But anyway, you know, I got Pat Retzkammer. She is going to the big food truck festival in Waterloo on September 5th. I got a couple of passes for her. She's going to do a little gardening. She says the harvest is a little light this year. But hey, you got some food truck stuff, not quite as healthy. And Pat did say saltines. I wanted to make sure I pointed that out as well. So back to school today for some, and the rest going back to school tomorrow, Cedar Rapids, Waterloo, that kind of thing. And we're going to tie the Tunes Day into that, of course. You know, I did the School's Out Tunes Day. It feels like 2 weeks ago. So we're going to do that tune really brings me back, really takes me back to school. That's the Tunes Day topic. Stuff that brings you back to school or takes you back to when you were in school. That's even better. So be thinking about that. That's what we'll do for tomorrow, Tunes Day. And what did we learn today, kids? We learned that the three R's are BS. That's right, they're BS. I think I explained today that the three R's is just one R, and then there's a W, and then there's an A. So how is that doing anything for the kids? Because I was saying that, it used to be adults would come up to you when it was back to school time. And it's like, hey, you ready to go back to reading, writing, and arithmetic or the three R's? They wouldn't say it all out. They'd say the three R's and go, you bet. And then I thought about that later and I thought, well, that's not three R's. You know, they all have R's. But only one starts with an R, and that's really what you call an R word, is something that starts with the R, because writing has a W at the beginning, and arithmetic, you know, the A isn't silent in arithmetic, okay? So either we call it R-W-A, R-W-A, or we get rid of it altogether, because the three R's is only one R, one W, and one A. So I get real ticked off about that. I've had a couple of bar fights because of the three R's. That's right, bar fights. That's not true. I don't fight. I'm a dancer, not a fighter. All right, anyway, I'm getting out of here, and I'll catch you back here bright and early tomorrow. Tunes Day and Don Johnson coming in. Oh, she's got all kinds of stuff. I've seen her lesson plan for the day. It should be real good, like. So you hang out for her. I'll catch you back here tomorrow morning, Tuesday, 5:30 to 10. Until then, I bid you a fond farewell and bombadita, everybody.
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1057 KOKZ, Iowa's Classic Hits. Good morning, I'm Dwayne Johnson. Song from Jackson Browne. Initially, he was like, I don't like this song. I don't think it's really for me, but he was wrong and he admitted it, and it became his last top 10 hit today. Here he is, Somebody's Baby.

0: the TV9 First Alert forecast. Partly cloudy with upper 70s today. Tonight, mixed clouds will drop to the upper 50s and lower 60s. For Tuesday, mixed sunshine, breezy with high in the lower 80s, down to 60 overnight. Wednesday, partly cloudy with highs staying in the lower 80s. From the KCRG TV9 First Alert Weather Lab, I'm Justin Roberts on 105.7 KOKZ, Iowa's Classic Hits.
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1057 KOKZ, Iowa's Classic Hits. Stick around for another class reunion lunch. On the way at noon today, I'll bring you the top three hits on this date from 1984. Here's The Clash. Should I stay or should I go on KOKZ? Stay, please.

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0: 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We're going to hear from Jimmy Buffett. And the $5,000 Summer Fun Sweepstakes continues for one more day. 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
1: KCRG TV9 First Alert Forecast. Mostly sunny skies, our high near 79. Partly cloudy tonight, will drop down near 61. Partly cloudy tomorrow, a high of 81. Southeast winds 5 to 10 today, southeast at 5 to 10 tonight. Partly cloudy skies Wednesday, a high of 82. Sunshine on Thursday, also low 80s. I'm TV9 First Alert Storm Team Meteorologist Joe Winters on 105.7 KOKZ, Iowa's Classic Hits.

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0: 1057 KOKZ, Iowa's classic hits. Stick around for our class reunion lunch next. We've got the top three hits on this date from 1984. It includes a hit from this star. He was in the band Radio in the 70s. Has a solo hit coming up for Ray Parker Jr. Tina Turner's fifth album, Private Dancer, sells over 20 million copies worldwide. Future number one from her off that album. And we've got the second solo hit off Can't Slow Down for Lionel Richie. The fourth release off that album, part of our class reunion lunch next on KOKZ.
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Hi, it's Dawn with your class reunion lunch. Number three on this date in 1984. I feel like the man can't slow down to this day either. This song topped out at number three. Had two other number ones off the same album, Can't Slow Down, called All Night Long and Hello. Here is Stuck on You, Lionel Richie on KOKZ. Stuck.

1057 KOKZ, Iowa's Classic Hits, with the Class Reunion Lunch number one song on this date in 84. Spent 3 weeks at number one. Here is Ray Parker Jr. with Ghostbusters on KOKZ.

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1: KCRG TV9 First Alert Forecast. Mostly sunny skies, our high near 79. Partly cloudy tonight, we'll drop down near 61. Partly cloudy tomorrow, a high of 81. Southeast winds 5 to 10 today, southeast at 5 to 10 tonight. Partly cloudy skies Wednesday, a high of 82. Sunshine on Thursday, also low 80s. I'm TV9 First Alert Storm Team Meteorologist Joe Winters on 105.7 KOKZ, Iowa's Classic Hits.

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0: 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We'll kick off another long set with Rockwell and Michael Jackson. 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
1: KCRG-TV9, First Alert Forecast. Mostly sunny skies, our high near 79. Partly cloudy tonight, we'll drop down near 61. Partly cloudy tomorrow, a high of 81. Southeast winds 5 to 10 today, southeast at 5 to 10 tonight. Partly cloudy skies Wednesday, a high of 82. Sunshine on Thursday, also low 80s. I'm TV9, First Alert, Storm Team Meteorologist Joe Winters on 105.7 KOKZ, Iowa's Classic Hits.

0: 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We'll kick off more of your favorites with Blondie. Jeff Winfield is coming in to take you through the rest of the afternoon, and Mike Waters will be back tomorrow morning with the Waters Wake Up Call. Of course, he has the Bright Side, Hit and Run headlines, Three Things You Didn't Know. 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

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From the Cedar Valley to the corridor. I'm hot-blooded, I'm hot-blooded. 105.7 KOKZ, Iowa's classic hits.

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105.7 KOKZ, Iowa's Classic Hits, Monday afternoon with Jeff Winfield. Hope your day is going fine. It's another beautiful weather day. We're enjoying 60 minutes of Classic Hits while you are at work, home, or whatever you got going on. About some Prince. It's Purple Rain on KOKZ. I never meant to call.

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1: KCRG TV9 First Alert Forecast. Mostly sunny skies, our high near 79. Partly cloudy tonight, we'll drop down near 61. Partly cloudy tomorrow, a high of 81. Southeast winds 5 to 10 today, southeast at 5 to 10 tonight. Partly cloudy skies Wednesday, a high of 82. Sunshine on Thursday, also low 80s. I'm TV9 First Alert Storm Team Meteorologist Joe Winters on 105.7 KOKZ, Iowa's Classic Hits.

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95.7 KOKZ, Iowa's Classic Hits, with a Tuesday on the Waters wake-up call tomorrow morning from 5:30 till 10. I was mindlessly scrolling on my phone last night, and I came upon someone who shared this song.

0: 105.7 KOKZ, Iowa's Classic Hits. Def Leppard with Animal. It's Jeff Leppard, as coined by the Waters Wake Up Call. Another long set of tunes are on the way. And we get in the Wayback Machine, like Peabody and Sherman, and take you back to the charts on this date, August 24th, 1991, 35 years ago, for the biggest ever hit for this glam metal band out of Richmond, Virginia.
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7: We've unlocked the vaults, and we're replaying Casey Kasem's American Top 40, the 70s. This week is from September 29th, 1973. That's when Bob Dylan was knocking on heaven's door. Kris Kristofferson asked, "Why me?" Eddie Kendricks wanted to keep on trucking. And Gladys Knight took the midnight train to Georgia. You'll hear those hits and all the top 40 songs from September 29th, 1973, right here on American Top 40, the 70s.
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0: is from Madonna. It's Jeff Winfield. I'm wearing my Beware of the Swarm Hawkeye t-shirt today. Was chatting up the Hawks with the guy at Casey's today while I was buying my big old Diet Coke, and we're looking forward to the season. In fact, the Big Ten Network crew has been hanging out in Iowa City today, and they will have their Hawkeye preview later on this afternoon and this evening. And don't forget, we still have another week for you to sign up for the chance to win a pair of Hawkeye season tickets for the football season. Iowa State, UNI, Ohio State, Wisconsin, the dreaded Huskers, and more. 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
1: KCRG TV9, First Alert Forecast. Mostly sunny skies, our high near 79. Partly cloudy tonight, we'll drop down near 61. Partly cloudy tomorrow, a high of 81. Southeast winds 5 to 10 today, southeast at 5 to 10 tonight. Partly cloudy skies Wednesday, a high of 82. Sunshine on Thursday, also low 80s. I'm TV9, First Alert, Storm Team Meteorologist Joe Winters on 105.7 KOKZ, Iowa's Classic Hits.

105.7 KOKZ, Iowa's classic hits. Going back to the charts on this date, 1991, 35 years ago, for a song that might have been played at your wedding. Coming up, here's Whitesnake.

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1057 KOKZ, Iowa's Classic Hits. Our Monday Forgotten 45 at 345 is from Firehouse and Love of a Lifetime, a song that was on the charts this date, August 24th of 1991. The band out of Richmond, Virginia, released their self-titled debut album back in September of 90, which went double platinum, had a top 20 hit in Don't Treat Me Bad, and the follow-up was Love of a Lifetime, which became their biggest chart hit, going all the way to number 5. And not only a big chart hit, but a huge wedding song as well. The band says anytime they've ever played throughout the years, someone would come up and say, "Oh, we had that song played at our wedding or our wedding dance." Well, Firehouse would reach the top 10 one more time in 1992 with another ballad called When I Look in Your Eyes. And their popularity kind of cooled off in the States, but they remained popular over in Asia, Japan, and Indonesia, and Thailand, where they toured often into the late 90s. You can check out Firehouse with Love of a Lifetime. The video is up for your viewing pleasure at 1057 KOK.

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1057 KOKZ, Iowa's Classic Hits with Jeff Winfield. It was a fun afternoon and night of sports yesterday. The Cubs finally exploded, two grand slams, and beat the Mariners 19-2. And Caitlin Clark had 37 points and 10 assists last night in their win over the Chicago Sky. Here's Michael Jackson with Beat It by KOKZ.

0: Eddie Money and Take Me Home tonight on 105.7 KOKZ, Iowa's classic hit. Speaking of local and regional sports news, how about that Davenport Little League team? Davenport Northwest, in 12 innings, has struck out 33 batters, given up no runs on one hit, and they, I think, are two games away from the Little League World Series championship game. Next up for the Davenport squad will be a game Wednesday afternoon at 2 that you can watch on ESPN.
1: Hey, it's Waters from the Waters Wake Up Call. Hope you're having a great weekend. As I remember the fantastic week leading up, you know, it's always good hearing from an old friend.
2: Mr. Waters!
1: What are you doing, man? What are you doing, Truck-a-Todd? What you been up to, brother?
2: Trucking today, just part-time up at the co-op, yeah.
1: You like to keep your foot in there a little bit, like on the gas and the brake.
2: More on the gas.
1: More on the gas. Yeah, well, you are kind of a moron with gas, aren't you? What do you do now on your free time there with, you call her the amazing Rhonda, right?
2: Yeah.
1: What do you guys do for fun?
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1: I think I've only been to one farmer's market yet this summer. 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
1: 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Yeah.
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0: October 3rd, 1987. That's when Bryan Adams was a victim of love. Michael Jackson was bad. Madonna was causing a commotion. And the Grateful Dead found a touch of gray. You'll hear those songs, all the top 40 hits, and the long-distance dedications from October 3rd, 1987, right here on American Top 40, The 80s.
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1: KCRG-TV9 First Alert Forecast. Mostly sunny skies, are high near 79. Partly cloudy tonight, will drop down near 61. Partly cloudy tomorrow, a high of 81. Southeast winds 5 to 10 today, southeast at 5 to 10 tonight. Partly cloudy skies Wednesday, a high of 82. Sunshine on Thursday, also low 80s. I'm TV9 First Alert Storm Team Meteorologist Joe Winters on 105.7 KOKZ, Iowa's Classic Hits.

105.7 KOKZ, Iowa's Classic Hits. As I was listening to Casey Kasem yesterday, he reminded me that Phil Collins played in both Europe and in the U.S. on the same day back at Live Aid of 1985. I had forgotten that. Here's Phil and Genesis, Invisible.

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0: 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Coming up, top of the hour five, a full hour of upbeat tunes we call 5 o'clock traffic jams, including music from folks you know and love like Peter Gabriel, Kenny Loggins, The Cars, Boston and more on KOKZ.
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0: Peter Gabriel and Big Time on the 5 o'clock traffic jams, 105.7 KOKZ, Iowa's Classic. It's a fine, fine day, a fine weekend, and perhaps a fine work week weather-wise. We'll check in with TV9 and hear from Kenny Loggins next on KOKZ.
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1: The KCRG TV9 First Alert Forecast. For tonight, partly cloudy skies and a low of 61. We'll keep it partly cloudy tomorrow with a high of 82. Winds light and southeasterly tonight, become southerly tomorrow between about 5 to 15. Slight chance of a storm tomorrow night, low 63. Mostly sunny skies again on Wednesday. I'm TV9 First Alert Storm Team meteorologist Corey Thompson. On 105.7 KOKZ, Iowa's Classic Hits.

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0: 105.7 KOKZ, Iowa's classic hits, you might think is from the Cars. I mentioned earlier today that the Big Ten Network crew is in Iowa City, where they'll say, wow, Kirk Ferentz's teams are always so disciplined and always have a well-put-together practice squad. And then, you know, they'll fill a full hour worth of stuff about the season, which starts at home September 5th, Iowa versus Northern Illinois. And you mentioned earlier today that the Big Ten Network crew is in Iowa City, where they'll say, wow, Kirk Ferentz's teams are always so disciplined and always have a well-put-together practice squad. And then, you know, they'll fill a full hour worth of stuff about the season, which starts at home September 5th, Iowa versus Northern Illinois. And you could be there for that game and the UNI game and the Iowa State game and the rest of the season. Sign up for your chance to win a pair of Hawkeye season tickets now on our website at 1057kokz.com.
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With the Waters Wake Up Call In tomorrow morning from 5:30 to 10. And Mike will have another chance for you to score free tickets to the Main Street Waterloo Food Truck Festival. 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

0: from Crazy on You on 105.7 KOKZ, Iowa's Classic Hits. It's a Monday afternoon with Jeff. 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
1: The KCRG TV9 First Alert Forecast. For tonight, partly cloudy skies at a low of 61. We'll keep it partly cloudy tomorrow with a high of 82. Winds light and southeasterly tonight, becomes southerly tomorrow between about 5 to 15. Slight chance of a storm tomorrow night, low 63. Mostly sunny skies again on Wednesday. I'm TV9 First Alert Storm Team meteorologist Corey Thompson. On 105.7 KOKZ, Iowa's Classic Hits.

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Billy Joel, We Didn't Start the Fire on 105.7 KOKZ, Iowa's Classic Hits. Mike Davis is back from vacation. He has 60 minutes of tunes, which includes music from Poison and Bret Michaels. You know, we had told you about his kidney stone surgery that he had last month. Well, now he's pulled the plug on his remaining 8 dates this year. His doctors said that they're pulling Bret off of the road. He needs time to heal and needs a period of rest. Bret says there's nothing more than he loves to do than be out on the road and perform, but it's not going to happen until 2027.